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1: Baby, killer, your favorite. 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

0: 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Will they come, will they come,
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0: Good morning, Rwanda. 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
2: 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Kiss.
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0: Good morning, Rwanda. 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
1: 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How are you?
2: Kuri kubivuga mu kiganza mwa.
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2: Anyway, I'm fine. 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
1: I'm too.
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1: I'm too. How are you too? I'm not too.
2: 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How are you one?
1: I'm very good too.
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1: 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She's my friend. 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

0: Khalid on the real beats and late Jay Polly turi mu mwanya kururu mutima icyozo cyo kuri uyu munsi tumaze kukikubwira ya kuri WhatsApp ndetse na Facebook page ya Kiss FM yewe no kuri application ushobora gusiga igitekerezo cyawe.
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